0: Eckelberg announced a series of amendments to the proposed e-mobility laws, which are expected to pass state parliament this week. This follows a parliamentary inquiry into the safety of the devices that recommends under-16s be banned from riding them. However, Mr. Eckelberg says those aged 16 or over who hold at least a learner's permit will be able to ride without supervision. Peter Jones, Air News.
1: An island close to Bowen is back on the market with a bold proposed development. With more on that story, Steve Barker.
2: A master plan for a new resort on Stone Island includes 18 oceanfront homes, nearly a dozen bungalows, and an upgraded guests' lodge in Dutch Indies style architecture. As well, a landmark feature yet to be approved is a cable car service connecting tourists from a lookout on Flagstaff Hill in Bowen to the island. Richard Vanhoff is managing the sale of the 92-hectare lot and says if the plans are adopted, the purchaser will get a decent-sized resort comparable to Hamilton Island without the airport. Bowen boasts a population of around 10,000 and has been earmarked for council-led developments, including a new jetty and a precinct for multi-storey accommodation. Steve Barker, Air News.
1: And a search remains ongoing for a Tasmanian devil missing from a Gold Coast theme park. The young marsupial is one of two recent arrivals to Paradise Country and has been missing since yesterday. A spokesperson says there's no evidence of damage or structural issues to show an escape. Reporter Mia Glover says it triggered a full shutdown of the park.
3: Returning families away from the very popular farm-like park, and they are expecting to keep it closed yet again today as they continue the search.
1: To sport now, Origin rookie Jojo Fifita says Queensland are already dreaming of Game 2 in Melbourne. The Maroons winger was one of four debutants in their opening loss and insists they're hungrier than ever to square the series. And in cricket, the Melbourne Stars and Melbourne Renegades will merge, forming them into one team under the state banner. Cricket Victoria is set to sell the second licence in its entirety, pending Cricket Australia approval. This is Air News Queensland.
4: 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Call us on 0412 112 812 regarding the subsidised Queensland Government Housing Resilience Program funding for cyclone roller shutters. Eligibility is around older homes and lower income households.
5: Here's the weather for today, Wednesday the 3rd of June. There is a maximum temperature expected of 28. We're currently sitting on 23 in the Mackay City area and the Serena region. It's going to be a sunny day. Winds are north to northwest. Westerly at 15 to 20 kilometres an hour, becoming lighter in the evening. There is a 5% chance of rain, moderate fire danger, and sun protection is recommended until 2:30 this afternoon as the UV index is predicted to reach 6, which is high. Good morning. It is Maxie in the morning and having lots of wonderful songs to play for you on your community radio station 4CRM. Let's have a bit of fun now. I haven't heard this one for a while as well. So I've got some Moody Blues coming up in a moment with your wildest dreams. But here's some Herb Albert with Tijuana Taxi.

I'm Big John Cartwright from Normie Rowe's Original Playboys. 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

That's the very haunting sound of Kacey Musgraves with Jade Green. Okay, let's do some birthdays, I think, today. Some that Colin didn't cover this morning on his Big Breakfast show. First up, I've got Rafael Nadal, commonly known as Rafa. I think they call him Rafa because they can't say his name properly, the commentators, Rafael. He was born in Spain back in 1986, so that makes him 40 years old today. Spanish tennis player. He ranked number one for 209 weeks. He's also won a lot of single titles. Goodness me, 22 Grand Slam singles titles. He's probably the world widely regarded as the greatest clay court player in history. He's won a world record 14 French Open titles. French Open is on at the moment, in case you didn't know, but he's not playing. I think he's coaching. Anyway, he's also won Wimbledon titles and Australian titles, and he retired back in October 2024. So as we all know, tennis, or any game for that matter, is really mind over matter, isn't it? It's what's happening in your head, not really what's happening with your hands. So John Lennon sung "Is Mind Games." Let's play that.

Okay, next up is a couple of TV personalities, actually. Tracy Grimshaw, she was born back in 1960, which makes her 66 years young. Australian TV reporter. She started off, I think, she was most notably the co-host of Midday program back in 1995. She then went on to co-host the Early Morning Today show and with Steve Liebman, was that right, on Channel 9 and A Current Affair. But, she's 60 today, goodness me. And Jamie Drury, he was born in Manly in 1956, he was born in 1970, so he's 56 today. Australian landscape designer and horticulturist. I think he was a model in his previous life as well, or a dancer. Yeah, something or other like that. But he's headed a lot of the TV programs, including the Backyard Blitz, Renovation Rescue, The Block, and Australia's Best Backyards. So happy birthday to those two. And happy birthday to you too, if you're you're celebrating a birthday today. Have a great year. Okay, so Billy Joel sung a song called Sleeping With The Television On. I know I had a girlfriend who does that all the time. So let's hear that.

Okay, someone we remember on this day is David Carradine. He was a US actor. He starred very famously in all that Kung Fu TV series. He passed away back in 2009, age 72. So Carl Douglas has sung a song called Kung Fu Fighting. Let's play that one.

Okay, and last but not least, we remember Andrew Gold on this day. He passed away back in 2011, aged 59, and he was a singer-songwriter. He wrote the TV themes to The Golden Girls, which was Thank You for Being a Friend and Mad About You, The Final Frontier. But I thought I'd play another one of his songs, Never Let Her Slip Away, and this is from 1978, and yeah.

That's the prison song from Graham Nash. That's off his solo album 1974 called Wild Tales after he left Crosby, Stills and Nash and Young. Okay, coming – before that we had the Poppy Family with That's Where I Went Wrong. And I've got Tonic coming up in a moment with If You Could Only See. And right now let's hear some Metallica, Mama Said.

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That's the Rain song from Led Zeppelin. I'm really enjoying revisiting some of those Led Zeppelin songs at the moment. Okay, it's 6 minutes to 11. Christopher Cross is going to take us to the news with Say You'll Be Mine. And right now, let's hear some America with Muskrat Love. I'll be back after the news with a weather update and some more great tunes.

listening to me, Loz, of course, on 4CRM for old school, new school and everything in between. Every Wednesday, 6 p.m. Only on Community Radio Mackay.

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1: Hello there, I'm Sean Bindley. The federal government is playing down the prospects of a new security deal with the Solomon Islands. Solomon's Prime Minister Matthew Wale is in Canberra, where he'll hold meetings with Anthony Albanese. The pair are expected to sign a $190 million agreement, which would see a new police academy built in Honiara. But Foreign Minister Penny Wong says Labor's approach will be shaped by the Solomon's objectives.
2: We will be led by Prime Minister Wale and his government's priorities. And what we have made clear to him is that we are open to further strengthening our relationship. Ultimately, we will be led by their democratic government.
1: Protests have erupted in the United Kingdom over the death of a teen who was wrongly arrested by police after being stabbed multiple times. Josh Bavis is in Europe.
3: 23-year-old Vikram Digwa was this week sentenced to a minimum 21 years behind bars over the murder of 18-year-old student Henry Novak on a Southampton street late last year. Digwa stabbed the teen five times with a ceremonial knife after the pair brushed past each other on December 3. Police arrived to the scene wrongly arresting Henry Novak as he was bleeding to death after Digwa falsely claimed he was the victim of a racial attack, what the judge later described as wicked lies. Body cam footage of the teenager's arrest has now been made public, showing Henry Novak being handcuffed as he died. It sparked widespread condemnation over the actions of police. The riot squad has now been deployed to Southampton, where protests have turned ugly. In London, Josh Bavis.
1: Independent MP Kate Chaney is warning the federal government they're repeating past mistakes by failing to act on the rise of AI. The member for Curtin has used a new discussion paper to slam the government's passive approach to artificial intelligence. Ms Chaney says one of the changes she wants to see is the expansion of the under-16 social media ban to cover AI chatbots.

0: I think we can learn from social media that we have to get onto these things early. We have to understand the impact it's having on kids. And now is the window of opportunity we have to put some safeguards in place for AI to make sure that it is being implemented in a way that's consistent with our values.
1: An incident requiring an emergency service response at Panania in Sydney's southwest is causing delays on the city's rail network. Buses have been organised to replace trains between Glenfield and Revesby citybound. Trains out of MacArthur were being diverted via Granville. Meanwhile, the state's police commissioner says they've been working with health counterparts on a new model for responding to people experiencing serious mental health episodes. There is a renewed push for reform following the release of footage showing the treatment of a woman experiencing a psychotic episode in Sydney's West in 2023. Mal Lanyon says discussions are well advanced on how the current system can be changed.
2: I think we're both committed to doing that, making sure that the right care is provided. There needs to be a balance, but because I need to make sure that police assess risk when our health partners are going to these incidents.
1: Debate is raging following the Queensland State Government's backflip on e-mobility laws. Lachlan Gray takes a look.
3: Stakeholders are slamming the walk back on a blanket ban on all children under 16 using e-scooters and e-bikes. The watered-down legislation will now allow children under 17 to ride with parental supervision and will not need to obtain a learner's driver's permit. There will also be some changes with greater fines for speeding, non-compliance and not wearing a helmet.
1: This is E-News. Melbourne's two Big Bash teams are set to be merged as cricket chases a cash grab. Eddie Summerfield reports.
4: The Melbourne Stars and Renegades will merge under one banner. The side to play games at the MCG. The nickname of the team yet to be determined. Cricket Victoria will sell the second licence in its entirety, pending Cricket Australia's approval. The team expected to be bought by investors linked to the IPL and renamed. Privatisation has been a contentious issue facing the Big Bash, formally put on hold in April after cricket boards in Queensland and New South Wales rejected the plans. Eddie Summerfield, Melbourne.
1: In rugby league, the Parramatta Eels won't play Mitchell Moses in Monday's clash with the Bulldogs, casting doubt on his availability for Origin Game 2. The club insists there is no setback with his hamstring injury. They're just giving him more time. Manly has received the green light from the NRL to play Tolu Kola against South tomorrow night, just 8 days after his head knock in Origin Game 1. History is against the Reds as they jet off to New Zealand today, ahead of Saturday's Super Rugby qualifying final against the Chiefs. No Australian side has won across the ditch in 21 finals attempts, and Queensland lost their most recent meeting 31-21 at Lang Park. Skipper Fraser McCrite says Kiwi sides seem to grow another leg in the playoffs.
5: It's do or die football, and you have to go out and everything is at a higher intensity. The collisions, the breakdown, the set piece, everything. So that's what we can expect.
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6: 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Call us on 0412 112 812 regarding the subsidised Queensland Government Housing Resilience Program funding for cyclone roller shutters. Eligibility is around older homes and lower income households.
7: Here's the weather for the rest of today, Wednesday the 3rd of June. There is a maximum temperature expected of 28. We're currently sitting on 25 in the Mackay City area and the Serena region. It's going to be a sunny afternoon. Winds are north to northwesterly at 15 to 20 kilometres an hour, becoming lighter in the evening. There is a 5% chance of rain, moderate fire danger, and sun protection is recommended until 2:30 this afternoon as the UV index is predicted to reach 6, which is high. Good morning. It's the last hour of Maxie in the Morning, and I've got some great songs lined up for you. The Red Clay Strays, I might play some Whitlam's Steely Dan. John Farnham's up in a moment with A Simple Life, and right now let's hear some Bic Runga, The Be All and End All.

That's Lady Gaga singing a heart out with Bruno Mars, and that's Die With A Smile. I've just had a phone call from the Crazy Wolfman. He has the request show on Friday night from 7 to 11, and he wants to hear some Cher. So I'm happy to play a double play for you, Wolfie. I found someone, and right now let's hear Gypsies, Tramps and Thieves. And have a great day, Wolfie.

Oh yeah, Friday night with the Wolfman from 7 till 11 p.m. Request a song with me, the Wolfman, on 49-531-411 from the 60s to the 80s. And we will love to play a song for you, dedicated to anyone you like. Cool Friday night, 49-531-411, the Wolfman Show, sponsored by Metro Roofing here in Mackay.

Ah, that's Strangers on a Train, the sports. I've got the Red Clay Strays coming up in a moment with Wondering Why, and let's hear some Whitlams now from 1999. Love This City was the album, and this is Blow Up the Pokies. What a great idea.

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Ah, that's my favourite man, Bob Dylan, Sweetheart Like You. Okay, I've got Celine Dion coming up, Think Twice, and right now let's hear Wax and Bridge to Your Heart. It is 22 minutes to 12.

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G'day, it's Brent. Join me for Brent's Got the Blues each and every Wednesday evening at 8 right here on 4CRM. You'll hear great blues music from Australian and overseas artists, news about new albums, festivals and gigs. So why don't you join me Wednesday evening at 8, Brent's Got the Blues, on the station with something for everyone, 4CRM.

That's Silence Love Me from Libada. Beautiful song. Okay, it's 9 minutes to 12. That means I'm just about out of here. Thanks for your company today. It's been lovely. The morning has just gone really quickly. I've got Jessica from the Allman Brothers, and that's going to take us to the news. That's an instrumental. And Holly Throsby is up next with Not the Girl You Think You Are. That's a cover of the Crowded House song. And let me see. Nellie's up next, so stay tuned. Don't go anywhere. And it's great to have your company. I'll do it all again next week. Yeah, have a great week.

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1: Hello there, I'm Sean Bindley. The federal government is denying accusations of a revolt amongst Labor MPs over AUKUS. The US will now only supply Australia with three used submarines until we have the capacity to manufacture our own vessels. Backbencher Ed Husic and some unions are arguing the change warrants a re-examination of the deal, but Labor MP Dan Repicoli says his party remains fully committed to the project.
2: Look, I think they're behind AUKUS, as I just said then. We need to make sure that we're defending this country the best way possible, and AUKUS is a great, great thing to do this. And as I said, the jobs. It is thousands and thousands of jobs, and hopefully we can even get some of those jobs up in the Hunter as well.
1: Civil society groups in Kenya say two people were shot dead on Monday during protests against a plan to open an American Ebola quarantine facility at a military airbase in the central Kenyan town of Nanyuki. Kenya has recorded no Ebola cases, and protesters say the facility, intended to treat US citizens exposed to the virus in the DRC, would endanger local lives. Kenyan President William Ruto defending the decision, saying the US is a long-standing partner, but a high court has ordered the plan halted pending a hearing. Chris O'Chumringer is in the Democratic Republic of Congo.
3: Hundreds of people took to the streets of Nanyuki, and they were close to that airbase where this facility is supposed to be set up, a 50-bed facility, and they held protests. They were burning tires, holding placards, and it was a very unruly crowd. Police and the military were deployed, and they fired shots, live rounds, and we're told two people died.
1: The Australian Human Rights Commission is raising concerns about the government's new laws around the NDIS. The human rights group warns the changes risk compromising the rights of disabled people. The Disability Discrimination Commissioner says the bill shouldn't pass without further consultation with the community. Unions are rejecting warnings from some economists that a pay boost for those on the minimum wage could accelerate inflation and trigger further interest rate hikes. The Fair Work Commission's decision will see about 3 million low-paid workers get a 4.75% wage increase from July. Some industry groups believe that will only add to inflationary burdens for businesses. But ACTU Secretary Sally McManus says higher wages always funnel back into the economy.
4: If people don't get pay rises, less customers too, so it's a bit of a circular economy for any local business.
1: Independent MP Kay Cheney is accusing the federal government of being too slow to act on the rising risks of AI. The federal member for Curtin has released a report with 18 policy recommendations she hopes will push the government to take a more active approach.

0: approach to AI policy. One recommendation includes extending the under-16 social media ban to include certain AI chatbots. Ms. Cheney says artificial intelligence poses complex risks which need new solutions.
1: AI is not like other things that government regulates, so we actually need new structures to govern it because it's moving so fast. We need to be harnessing the opportunities. We need to address the current harms that we can see now, but also prepare for emerging risks.
0: This is eNews. Cricket Australia is warning fans to get ready for the state's second Big Bash side to have a different name. The Stars and Renegades will merge, creating a side to be owned by Cricket Victoria. The other licence will likely be sold off to overseas investors, but will still be required to play games in Victoria. Chief Executive Nick Cummins says it could see the new owners bring an Indian Premier League-inspired name, like M1 London or Sunrisers Leeds in the UK 100.
2: We've actually had focus groups with fans. The reality is that if we were going to sell one team 100% and that team was going to change its name, we were really concerned that those fans, if they didn't want to support that new team, would actually not support cricket at all. They wouldn't have anywhere to go.
0: In rugby league news, Broncos veteran Ben Hunt believes things need to change quickly if the Premiers are to salvage their season. Payne Haas publicly slammed his Brisbane teammates for being all talk after last week's shock loss to the Dragons. Brisbane are 11th on the ladder, and Hunt says Haas was right on the money.
3: Whether it is we have the wrong attitude and we think we're just going to go out and win it because we had success last year, I'm not sure, but now we're working extremely hard at training now. We need to sort this out really quick.
0: Meanwhile, the PNG Chiefs have signed St Helens captain and England prop Matty Lees for their inaugural season in 2028. Australia has levelled the men's one-day cricket series in Pakistan, winning the second match by 41 runs in Lahore. Josh Inglis and Cameron Green posting half centuries. Nathan Ellis took 4 wickets. Australian Independent Radio News.
4: 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Call us on 0412 112 812 regarding the subsidised Queensland Government Housing Resilience Program funding for cyclone roller shutters. Eligibility is around older homes and lower income households.
5: Good afternoon. It is 5 minutes past 12 o'clock on a Wednesday afternoon. That means a lunch delight with Nell. Thanks, Maxie. Great show as usual. The weatherman says a sunny afternoon. We've got winds west to northwesterly, 15 to 20 kilometres an hour and light in the evening. Got down to 14 degrees this morning, getting up to 28. A little bit of fog around in some of the places as well this morning. Okay, you're listening to Nell. I've got a great lineup of music for the first hour and, of course, the second and third hour as well. But the first hour is going to start with Mr. Big Stuff, Gene Knight. After that, Brian Ferry, Kiss and Tell. And then I've got Donna Summers with Bad Girls. You're listening to me today. Hope I'm going to entertain you on this Wednesday afternoon.

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The Ballad of John and Yoko. I've got the Beatles up the top of this three. Bill Melody and Jennifer Warnes after that with If I Had the Time of My Life. And then I've got Nilsson with Without You. 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

first half hour of the show has gone. It's 12:27. Human Nature is the top of this list with Last to Know. Keith Urban after that, Son, Don't Let Me Down. And then I've got The Mixtures, the push bike song. Oh, gosh, riding along on my push bike, honey. 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

rocking down the highway. Must be the Bruce that they're driving down. That's the Doobie Brothers. The Mercy Beats after that with Sorrow, and then Billy Idol, a Rebel Yell.

It's 12:49, so 10 minutes to the 1 o'clock news. This first hour for me has gone very quick. Good music, isn't it? To take us through, I've got 3 Degrees with When Will I See You Again? Very good question. Then I've got Culture Club, Do You Really Want to Hurt Me? And after that, a Bay City Rollers. Remember the Bay City Rollers in their tartan outfits? They came up with a band. They did pretty good too. They were very Scottish. And this one I've chosen is a Bye Bye Baby. Good on you, Bay City Rollers. That was good. All right, I'm going to be back after the news to read you today's weather again and play you another great hour of easy listening music on 4CRM. What a station we are.

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1: I'm Mark Dransfield. Latest figures show a slight drop in Australia's economic growth over the year to March. More from Federal Politics Editor Michael Packey.
2: Over the 3 months to March, the economy grew 0.3%, missing market predictions. When the figure is stretched over a year, our economy expanded 2.5%, which is down marginally on the previous read in December. Analysts believe interest rate hikes and general high cost of living has dampened consumer demand for discretionary items, as people spend most of their money on essentials. Severe weather conditions also impacted some mining exports, resulting in the weaker growth rate. And with inflation showing signs of moderating, the Reserve Bank may decide to keep interest rates on hold when the board meets this month. Michael Packey reporting.
1: Australia and the Solomon Islands have signed a new treaty enhancing the security cooperation between the two nations. Sean Bindley reports.
3: Prime Minister Anthony Albanese has struck the deal with his Solomon's counterpart following meetings in Canberra. A separate agreement has also been reached to boost collaboration between our country's police forces. Mr Albanese says the Solomons are a trusted partner and ally of Australia.
4: Today we've committed to elevate our bilateral relationship. At the request of the Solomon Islands, this will be agreed in a new comprehensive treaty, underpinned by mutual trust, respect and open dialogue.
1: A third person has been charged over a large brawl at a soccer match in Sydney's southwest. One man was treated for bite marks to his back after the incident at the under-17s event in Revesby. An 18-year-old man has been charged with assault. Two other people remain before the courts. A consumer advocate group is calling for an investigation into unsafe products being sold online after hundreds of incident reports. An investigation by Choice has found a range of potentially banned products are still for sale on sites such as Amazon, AliExpress and Temu. Choice's B. Sherwood says they've made a priority complaint to the consumer watchdog.
5: So from this one this year, we thought that the biggest thing that needed the ACCC's attention and investigation was the availability of these potentially unsafe, banned and prohibited products that we have found on online marketplaces.
1: All boys' schools are fast disappearing across Australia. Lee Harrison has more on that.
6: Spectrum analysis research for News Corp shows that since 2010, one in five all-boys private schools have vanished. That's 116 then compared to 94 now, with most becoming co-ed campuses. Over the same period, just five all-girls schools have disappeared. Researchers say parents appear to prefer co-ed schools for their sons, but boys behave and learn differently and need suitable environments. Students themselves have confessed they need teachers to check in on them because they struggle asking for help, wanting to be independent and strong-minded young males. Lee Harrison, Air News.
1: And US President Donald Trump has abandoned plans for a $2.5 billion fund for victims of alleged government weaponization. Checking the Aussie share market, the All Ords is trading up 32 points at 89.98. One Australian dollar is buying 71.76 US cents. This is Air News.

0: The bottom of the ladder Bombers are in talks with the AFL about the possibility of an assistance package come season's end. Sarah Patterson reports.
1: According to afl.com.au, the Bombers have begun discussions with the league as they stare down the barrel of their second wooden spoon season in more than 90 years. The club has won just one of its past 25 games. Essendon is expected to make an official submission later this year in a bid to gain extra list assistance from the league. Sarah Patterson, S-Sport.
0: NRL and South Sydney will receive some reinforcements for tomorrow night's clash with the Manly Sea Eagles. David Fifita, Brandon Smith and Campbell Graham are all named to return from injury. The proposal to merge Melbourne's two Big Bash clubs could see the return of the Bush Rangers to Australian cricket. Cricket Victoria will sell off the second licence to private investors on the condition games are still played in Victoria. Australian captain Pat Cummins says he'd love to see the former name of Victoria's state team brought back to life.
2: Going back to the Bush Rangers was a potential, which is nice. It's what I grew up watching. Yeah, there's no secret that Victoria are pretty keen to sell, at least one of their teams, so it makes sense that they can hold on to one.
0: Australian Independent Radio News.
3: 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Eligibility is around older homes and lower income households.
4: 5 minutes past 1 o'clock on a Wednesday afternoon. You're tuned in to Lunch Delights with Nell. You got Nell behind the microphone. Sunny afternoon. Winds will be west to northwesterly, 15 to 20 kilometres an hour, and winds will become light in the evening. Got down to 14 degrees, up to 28 this afternoon. Beautiful weather. Okay, I'm going to start this hour off with promises. I'm making you a promise. No, I'm not. That's the name of the band. Baby, it's you. Melanie after that with Ruby Tuesday. And then I've got Sean Cassidy. Remember Sean Cassidy? Yes, Partridge Family, if I pull that one through. He was a good-looking young fella, wasn't he? Anyway, Sean Cassidy, Partridge Family. Hey,

0: Hi, this is Diesel for Rad. On stage, I love pushing the limits. Off stage, it's a different story. Get behind the wheel of a car after you've been drinking, even if you're a little bit over, and you're in real danger of causing a crash and possibly killing someone. That someone could be your best mate. Next time you plan to have a few drinks at a gig, plan for a designated driver who won't drink. You'll make the road safer for everyone.
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Park Run, it's a blast. Yeah.

The time is 1:41 and Tarzan Boy is the top of this three with Bella Moore. After that, The Cause, Only When I Sleep, and Duran Duran, The Reflex.

How are you enjoying the fresh winter air we're having here? I mentioned before it was 28 degrees, so that's quite warm in the sunshine. So make sure you still, even though it's winter, slip, slop, slap. But down to 14 degrees, you wake up and it's nice and fresh. We're just not used to that kind of weather. But it is, every winter, really lovely. If you didn't have the change, we wouldn't appreciate what we got in winter or summer. Go. Taking us through to the 2 o'clock news, I've got Kim Carnes with More Love. And a classic four with the Traces. You're listening to Lunch Delights with Nell on a Wednesday afternoon. I hope your Wednesday is going well, because mine is. Okay, let's get on with the music, and I'll be back for my last hour after the news. Be back to read you tomorrow's or today's weather.

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1: I'm Mark Dransfield. Australia and the Solomon Islands have committed to a new security treaty. More from Federal Politics reporter Nelson Scott.
2: 4 years ago, the Solomons inked a policing deal with China, prompting concerns Australia was losing influence in the tiny Pacific nation. But new Solomons Prime Minister Matthew Wale is an outspoken critic of Beijing and is trying to shift the country's allegiance back to Australia, and it appears this is happening. Anthony Albanese and Mr. Wale will start negotiations on a new comprehensive security treaty and to build a new police academy in Honiara. The PM maintains we are a key ally in a complicated region.
3: Underpinned by mutual trust, respect and open dialogue.
2: Mr. Wale says he's hoping to forge a new chapter in the partnership.
4: We have sought a reset in this relationship.
2: Australia will also provide $35 million to help the Solomons recover from tropical cyclone Myla. Nelson Scott, Canberra.
1: The federal government has welcomed the latest economic growth numbers, even though they show the economy has slowed. The economy grew 2.5% over the year to March, and the result suggests interest rates are starting to bite. Treasurer Jim Chalmers says Australia is still performing better than other countries.
5: Our economy's got no shortage of challenges, but it's also got some very sturdy foundations, and you can see that in today's data. This is the equal fastest annual growth in almost 3 years. It shows how resilient our economy is at a time of very substantial global economic volatility and instability.
1: Melbourne underworld figure Mick Gatto and his wife have been arrested at their Mornington Peninsula property. Detectives from Task Force Hawk searched the home this morning as part of a current investigation into alleged financial offences. Police have been seen carrying boxes out of the property. The couple, both in their 70s, are being interviewed. A driver's been charged after allegedly reversing into a fountain in Sydney's CBD, causing thousands of dollars worth of damage, Jefferson Shaw reports.
6: Police were called to Hyde Park early this morning to report a car reversed into Archibald Fountain. Officers found a rental SUV stuck on the fountain's edge. Damages are estimated to be up to $20,000. Inspector Anderson Lessing says the driver was a 21-year-old French national who was on his way to dropping off a food delivery.
7: He was. The only reason why we know that is because he was eating the food when police arrived on scene.
6: He's been charged with negligent driving, reversing without safety, and driving without a valid licence. Jefferson Shaw, Day Street Police Station, Sydney.
1: A Tasmanian man who had three close friends buy imported Harley Davidsons that didn't exist has been jailed. Pulse Tasmania reports the fraudster conned $208,000 out of his victims, much of it while already on bail for stealing. 45-year-old Andrew Charlton Tonks pleaded guilty to 8 counts of fraud. Air showbiz and Grammy Award-winning singer Peebo Bryson is being remembered as the voice of 90s Disney after his death at 75. Along with Beauty and the Beast with Celine Dion, another hit was A Whole New World, performed with Regina Bella, which appeared in the movie Aladdin.
8: No one to tell us no, or where to go, or sit wrong daydreaming.
1: This is Air News. Ben Hunt has thrown his support behind teammate Payne Haas after he accused Brisbane teammates of being all talk following last week's upset loss to the Dragons. Broncos coach Michael Maguire has swung the axe. Ezra Mam dropped to the bench with Thomas Duffy to start at 5/8 against the Titans on Saturday night. Hunt says Haas is right and it's time for the Broncos to deliver on game day.
9: Oh, look, I tend to agree with what Payne said. It's time to stop talking and start walking.
1: AFL and Sam Mitchell is praising Hawthorn star Will Day's return to football ahead of Friday night's clash against the Western Bulldogs. The midfielder returned from injury in the win over St Kilda last week.

0: Former Socceroos goalkeeper Mark Bosnich believes Australia has the right balance in the squad to go deep at the upcoming FIFA World Cup. 17 of the 26 players selected will go to the tournament for the first time, while veterans Matt Ryan and Matthew Leckie will head to their fourth. Bosnich says if the Socceroos can get through to the knockout stage, there's no limit to how far they can go.
1: Young teams are fearless. You know, things start going well for them, watch out for them. But on the flip side of that coin, have they got enough experience for when things start going not so well?
0: Australian Independent Radio News.
2: 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Eligibility is around older homes and lower income households.
3: 5 minutes past 2 o'clock. We had a little bit of fog this morning in some places around town. We've got a sunny afternoon with light winds west to northwesterly, 15 to 20 kilometres, and the wind will lighten in the evening, down to 14, up to 28. Very similar for tomorrow. David Essex, cool out tonight. Down to 14 is pretty cool. Gino Valentinello is a black cars. I've got another car one in this lineup too. I've got Tracy Chapman with fast cars, and we won't get to that one quite yet. And then I've got Mervyn Gaye, I Heard It Through the Grapevine.

2:17. Don't forget, after the 3 o'clock news, and Maddie will be in with his show. He does a Tuesday and a Wednesday afternoon and always does a great show. Pablo Cruz is the top of this three. Don't Want to Live Without You. Stray Cats with the Stray Cat Strut. And then Russell Morris, Let's Do It. You're listening to Lunch Delights with Nell. I'm into my last hour for this Wednesday.

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I have Van Morrison up next. I haven't played a Van Morrison for a while, even in my private music list. I've been researching other music. Oh, it's amazing what's out there. It's great. Anyway, Van Morrison is going to play for you now with Real, Real Gone. Tracy Chapman with Fast Car. Now, this is, it's a great song, it really is, but there was a country singer who also did a version on his own and with Tracy Chapman, and that was Luke Combs, and he did a great job. It's a good song. It really tells a good story of when you're stuck in life and you're really stuck. Paul Kelly after that, Taught by Experts. 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

Guru Gurus is up the top of this rear with bittersweet. Have you tried those lollies that you can get? Some are bitter and some are sweet. And you wonder why anybody would want to have lights or sweets that are bitter. But anyway, they seem to be very popular, and I have tried them, and they are okay. Probably rather marshmallows any time. But anyway, bittersweet is the song coming up. After that, I've got Bread, Let Your Love Go. Not show, but just go. And after that, the Millennium with Kaylee.

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1: It's 2:52, time for me to bid my farewells. Thank you for allowing me in your space today. As always, I had a great time. I'll be back on Saturday for Nelly's Country, so tune in for that. Image Dragons is up next on Top of the World and take you through. I thought I'd play A Long Way to the Top if you want to rock and roll. Yes, AC/DC is going to finish off my program today. So have a really good rest of the week and I'll say ciao. Bye for now.

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1: I'm Mark Dransfield. The latest economic growth numbers show the economy has slowed. It grew 2.5% over the year to March, which is down on market expectations. The result suggests interest rates are starting to bite into household budgets. However, the government welcomes the result, saying it's the equal fastest annual growth in almost 3 years. The Solomons Prime Minister admits the relationship with Australia has been strained at times, but now it's time for a reset. Matthew Wale is in Canberra for talks with his Australian counterpart Anthony Albanese. Both leaders have vowed to work closely to improve economic and security ties. Mr. Wale says Australia is an important ally.
2: We have sought a reset in this relationship. We acknowledge that there's been problems over the last few years, I'll be honest. We thank the Honourable Prime Minister that we're able to elevate our relationship to a comprehensive strategic one.
1: A survey of emergency doctors from Australia and New Zealand show many are considering walking away from their roles. Close to 2 in 5 ED practitioners surveyed say they're making plans to leave the profession within the next 10 years. Australasian College of Emergency Medicine President Dr. Peter Alali says the figures are worrying.
3: Over 40% of our members continue to experience violence and aggression from patients or carers in emergency departments across our two countries, and that hasn't shifted at all over the last decade, and that's really concerning.
1: US President Donald Trump has abandoned plans for a $2.5 billion fund for victims of alleged government weaponization. That's according to Acting Attorney General Todd Blanche, after legal pushback and political criticism of the fund, which was set to go to Trump allies. Back home, and the time it takes to sell a property in Perth has almost doubled in just 3 months. Bianca Carboni explains.
4: Houses in Perth were selling in a median 9 days in February. New data shows they took about 2 weeks to sell in May. The Real Estate Institute of WA says properties are taking almost twice as long to sell because buyers have greater choice, with more than 1,000 listings popping up per week. It says buyers are also being more discerning due to consecutive interest rate rises. The fastest selling suburbs in May were Nollamara and Coolbellup, while the median Perth house sale price rose 2.2% last month to $920,000. Bianca Carboni, Perth.
1: The New South Wales Premier is backing a trial of driverless cars for Sydney, saying the city can't live in the past. A proposal's being worked on by bureaucrats to bring automated Waymo taxis in the US to Sydney. Chris Minns says he'll look into the proposal.
5: We can't live in the past, and if this is an easier way for commuters to get in and around Sydney, and we are targeted as a target or a trial city, then we need to consider it.
1: And in air showbiz, Idris Elba has been knighted by King Charles. The actor was recognised for his services to young people in a ceremony at Windsor Castle. This is Air News. First to tennis, and the remaining semi-finals places will be decided tonight at the French Open. Air Sport's Paul Walsh has details.
6: Three Italians will be part of the quarterfinals action in the men's tour tonight at Roland Garros. Matteo Berrettini will be up against Matteo Rinaldi, with their current world rankings being 105 and 104 respectively. It'll be the first time they have played each other, and for Rinaldi, he'll be aiming for his first Grand Slam semi-final appearance, while for Berrettini, it would be his third. Felix Auger-Aliassime will take on the third Italian, Flavio Cobolli, a player who has a 2-0 head-to-head advantage over the Canadian and provides a significant challenge.
7: He's a very balanced player, you know, so he's got a great hand. So for me, I approach this next match as a very tough match.
6: In the women's tour, Arina Sabalenka takes on Diana Snyder, while the 22nd seed Anna Kalinskaya will be up against Poland's Maja Halinska, with both ladies aiming for their first Grand Slam semi-final.
1: AFL and the Power and Crows have been put through their paces this morning ahead of their games this weekend. Adelaide names their side tonight. They'll play the round 13 opener against the Cats at home tomorrow night. NRL and another marquee signing for the PNG Chiefs. They've secured England prop and Super League star Matty Lees for their inaugural season in 2028. And Australia's levelled the men's one-day cricket series in Pakistan, winning the second match by 41 runs in Lahore. Australian Independent Radio News.
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0: Eligibility is around older homes and lower income households.
1: A very good afternoon to you on this wonderful Wednesday, the 3rd of June. I'm Colin with the 4CRM weather. Sunny today with a maximum of 28. North to northwesterly winds at 15 to 20 kilometres per hour becoming light this evening. An overnight minimum of 12 tonight, followed by a sunny day with light winds and a maximum of 26 for Thursday. And now it's time to hand over the mic to Maddie, your host for the next hour, right here at 107.5 FM.

In the Wednesday 3 o'clock hour, star was the Party Boys with He's Gonna Step On You Again. Hey, it's Maddie in for Just This Hour. Coming up is Steve Perry and Blue Oyster Cult with the Ferrets on now with Don't Fall In Love.

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Out of 1970, that was Master of the Princess there with Think About Tomorrow. Today, which was followed by Steve Perry with O'Sherry. The Spin Doctors continue the hour now with Little Miss Can't Be Wrong.

Oh yeah, Friday night with the Wolfman from 7 till 11pm. 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

That was you two there with one, with Rainbow following up with Since You've Been Gone. I'm done for another hour on this wonderful Wednesday, but don't forget, I will be back on Tuesday for the Drive Time from 4 to 6. Taking us to the news, as Rock said, we'll listen to your heart. This is Maddie signing out.

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0: between the two nations. Prime Minister Anthony Albanese struck the deal with his Solomon's counterpart following meetings in Canberra. A separate agreement has also been reached to boost collaboration between police forces. Mr. Albanese says the Solomon Islands is a trusted partner and ally.
1: Today we've committed to elevate our bilateral relationship. At the request of the Solomon Islands, this will be agreed in a new comprehensive treaty underpinned by mutual trust, respect and open dialogue.
0: New data shows the Australian economy grew 2.5% over the year to March, which is below market expectations. An interest rate hike and higher prices as a result of the Iran conflict have dampened household budgets. However, the federal government argues the numbers are still good, claiming our economy is performing better than other countries. Shadow Treasurer Tim Wilson says the GDP figures are more proof that Australia is struggling.
2: This is not an environment for optimism or growth. Australians need hope, and it's not going to come from higher taxes, higher inflation, and lower living standards.
0: Melbourne underworld figure Mick Gatto and his wife have been arrested at their Mornington Peninsula property. Detectives from Task Force Hawk searched the home this morning as part of a current investigation into alleged financial offences. Police have been seen carrying boxes out of the property. The couple, both in their 70s, is being interviewed by police. US President Donald Trump has signed an executive order setting up a voluntary scheme for tech firms to share their AI models with government agencies so they can vet them ahead of their release. The BBC's Lily Jamali reports.
3: The executive order is considered a downsized version of a previous one that President Trump had been due to sign in recent weeks. Both versions aim to deal with rising concerns about cybersecurity threats brought on by increasingly sophisticated AI models. An earlier draft of President Trump's executive order called for a voluntary government review lasting up to 90 days, too long for industry allies who reportedly pushed to scuttle it. The AI directive signed on Tuesday calls for less scrutiny. Departments, including the Treasury and Defense, will now be able to test models with developers for up to 30 days before release.
0: And specific batches of Nature's Own supplements are being recalled nationwide over glass contamination fears. There are concerns the affected glucose and magnesium bottles pose severe injury and swallowing risks. Customers who bought the products sold since May are urged to return them for a full refund. This is AIR News. Sam Mitchell is wary of the Western Bulldogs ahead of their clash on Friday. The Hawthorn coach says it'll be a different looking side to the team the Hawks beat at Gather Round, with Dogs ruck Tim English back in the side.
4: Now that he's back, they're obviously a super potent team. You know, they've played some really good footy. They've won a lot of close games in particular. So we know that when it gets, we'll do a little bit of scenario training today. And they're a really quality outfit. They've got a lot of their best players back playing. When we played them last time, they had a couple out.
0: Broncos fullback Reece Walsh remains committed to improving his form for the club. With teammate Ezra Mam dropped from the starting lineup, doors could open for the 23-year-old on the Origin Game 2 bench. But he says he isn't pondering the possibility.
5: Honestly, I'm just worried about playing for the Bronx and getting our season back on track. You know, it'd be nice to be in that arena and be amongst the Queenslanders and do that. But, you know, my fully focus right now is playing good footy for the Bronx and working really hard here in this building, and whatever comes.
0: And the Socceroos are determined to defy the odds once again when their FIFA World Cup campaign kicks off next weekend. Australia's been described as a layup game by pundits of host nation USA, who expect an easy victory. Veteran Matt Leckie says they've proven time and time again that they shouldn't be underestimated.
6: From the outside, not much expectation on us doing well, but I guess, you know, in Qatar it was the same, and we got out of the group and competed against the team that won the final.
0: Australian Independent Radio News.
7: 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Call us on 0412 112 812 regarding the subsidised Queensland Government Housing Resilience Program funding for cyclone roller shutters. Eligibility is around older homes and lower income households.
8: A very good afternoon to you on this wonderful Wednesday, the 3rd of June. I'm Colin with the weather. Sunny today with a maximum of 28. North to northwesterly winds at 15 to 20 kilometres per hour, becoming light this evening. An overnight minimum of 12 tonight, followed by a sunny day with light winds and a maximum of 26 for Thursday. And now on 4CRM, it's time for 45 RPM.
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0: If you're wondering what 45 RPM is all about, that's easy. It's all about the music you listen to before you have to highlight over the grey.
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0: 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Three Dog Night, Mama Told Me Not To Come. Justin's just called in on 1-800-045-RPM. Let's see what we can do for him.
1: Can you play Mrs. Robinson from Simon and Garfunkel?
0: What's your connection with that?
1: Well, the movie, of course, Dustin Hoffman. Would Simon and Garfunkel have been anything without that movie? I mean, come on. 45 RPM.

0: 45 RPM. Some memories like that are worth replaying. If you've just joined us, welcome. This is 45 RPM, where we spin the greatest tunes from the vinyl era. Coming up this hour, Ward's got a fun Madonna quiz to test your knowledge. And next, cast your mind back. What year was it when Shane Gould was named Australian of the Year after that unforgettable Olympic performance? We'll play an epic song from that year on the history of pop, coming up on 45 RPM.
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3: 1972.
4: David Cassidy, Donny Osmond and Michael Jackson were the Teeny Boppers pin-up boys in 1972. David brought back Cherish. Donny had the year's number one single with his revival of Paul Anka's Puppy Love. And Michael Jackson had his first number one hit with a song about a rat called Ben. Three of the year's biggest selling singles were instrumentals. A Moog synthesizer player called Stan Free recorded Popcorn under the name Hot Butter. The Royal Scots Dragoon Guards took their bagpipe version of the old hymn Amazing Grace to number one, and a group of Canadian old-timers, the Mum and the Dads, had a big hit with the Rangers Waltz. At the other end of the musical spectrum, the rock world's most outrageous showman, Alice Cooper, released the album and single School's Out. Deep Purple tested the decibel limits with Machine Head. The best-selling live recording came from UK rockers Slade with Slade Alive, and Jethro Tull made number one with their concept album Thick as a Brick, which featured just one 43-minute song. Talking of long songs, American Pie, an 8.5-minute epic by Don McLean, became one of the year's biggest hits. The song's lyrics are the subject of much curiosity. Although McLean dedicated the American Pie album to Buddy Holly, he's not mentioned by name in the song. American Pie was at number one for 5 weeks.
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0: Coming up, we look at the biggest 45s this week across the decades. 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
5: It's time to strike a pose with the undisputed queen of pop, Madonna. From the holiday years through to Vogue, Ray of Light and beyond, she's reinvented herself more times than most artists release albums. This week's questions were kindly sent in by Margaret from Harvey Bay, who tells us that she still remembers hearing Like a Virgin for the very first time and nearly driving off the road. So express yourself, get into the groove, and let's see if you're causing a commotion with this week's quiz. Question 1. Before becoming a global superstar, in which American city was Madonna born? Question 2. Now this is a two-parter, and both answers relate to famous films. 1. Madonna starred alongside Rosie O'Donnell in which 1992 baseball film? 2. Which 1996 musical film saw Madonna play Ava Perón? Question 3. A three-parter for true fans. 1. What was the title of Madonna's first top 40 hit? 2. What Madonna hit from 1990 had the same title as Tommy James and the Shondells hit? And 3. Madonna performed at the halftime show of which major American sporting event in the year of 2012? Maestro, thinking music please. How do you think you went? Let's find out. Question 1. Before becoming a global superstar, in which American city was Madonna born? The answer? Madonna was born in Bay City, Michigan.
6: This used to be my playground. This used to be my childhood dream.
5: Question 2. Now this is the two-parter and both answers relate to famous films. 1. Madonna starred alongside Rosie O'Donnell in which 1992 baseball film? The answer to that, A League of Their Own. And 2. Which 1996 musical film saw Madonna play Ava Perón? The answer, Evita.
6: Don't cry for me, Argentina. The truth is I never left you.
5: Now finally for question 3, a three-parter for you, the true fan. 1. What was the title of Madonna's first Australian top 40 hit? That answer, Burning Up. What Madonna hit from 1990 had the same title as a Tommy James and the Shondells hit? The answer to that, Hanky Panky. And the final one, Madonna performed at the halftime show of which major American sporting event in the year of 2012? The answer to that one, the Super Bowl 46th halftime show.

So how did you go? One right and you're still living in a material world. Two, and you're officially in vogue. And if you answered all three correctly, I salute you. Take a bow. You've clearly been keeping the faith borderline obsessively and not taking a holiday from your pop knowledge. If you'd like to send in questions for a future edition of 45 RPM, email us at request@45rpmradio.com. Thanks for playing along this week. I'm Ward Lake and this has been 45 RPM, where the records spin, the memories return, every song has a story.

0: 45 RPM. Side effects include toe tapping and time travel. And all I ever wanted. Now let's check out the biggest tunes of the week in Australia on this day in years gone by. 40 years ago, Cliff Richard teamed up with the Young Ones for a comedic version of his 1959 hit, Living Doll.
1: Got myself a crying, talking, sleeping, walking, living doll.
0: 50 years ago, just as karaoke was beginning to spread throughout Asia, ABBA's biggest hits, including this one, were among the very first Western pop tracks turned into instrumental backing tapes. Fernando was number one for 14 weeks.
2: And you hear the drums, Fernando. I remember long ago another starry night like this.
0: And 60 years ago, Bobby and Laurie's song Hitchhiker became a number one hit after reimagining an obscure American B-side. The 45 was the first Australian single to feature a fuzz box.

and the cars go by. Some of them honk and some just wave high. It seems like life and the cars both just passed me by. Hitchhiker, you know, no special place to be going. I just go whichever way the wind's blowing. It's hot today. I'd kinda like to be where it's snowing. Well, I don't know. Maybe I'll just stay here where the green grass is growing. Hey, here comes another car. I wonder, is he slowing down? Hitchhiker?

kiss all boys' dream. So did I. My hands once reached out to touch the sky. Is this the sky that I reached out for? Just the dust of the road, nothing more? Hey, here comes another car. Hitchhiker.

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1: I'm Alan Baskin. The federal government has welcomed the latest growth numbers, even though they show the economy has slowed. Latest figures reveal the economy grew 2.5% over the year to March, which is down on market expectations. The results suggest interest rates are starting to bite into household budgets. But Treasurer Jim Chalmers argues Australia is still performing better than other countries.
2: Our economy's got no shortage of challenges, but it's also got some very sturdy foundations, and you can see that in today's data. This is the equal fastest annual growth

0: Possible, and AUKUS is a great thing to do this. And as I said, the jobs. It is thousands and thousands of jobs, and hopefully we can even get some of those jobs up in the Hunter as well.
1: Solomon Islands Prime Minister Matthew Wale has committed to resetting his country's relationship with Australia. The two nations have agreed to negotiate a comprehensive strategic treaty and enhance collaboration between police forces. Matthew Wale says he will also review a security pact with Beijing struck by his predecessor. A learning tool has been developed to teach school children about severe allergies. Figures show about 5% of school-aged children live with a food allergy. National Allergy Council's Maria Side says a new game will help Year 7 students identify allergens.
2: Such as peanut, egg and milk. It also has strategies to help people identify what an allergic reaction might look like.
1: A French national working as a delivery driver has been charged with causing up to $20,000 damage to the Archibald Fountain in Sydney's Hyde Park. Police say the rental car he was driving reversed into the outer edge of the feature before landing partly in the water. More than 1,000 Kia Picanto vehicles are being recalled over a manufacturing defect. There are fears a fuel supply tube could become damaged and leak. Affected models were manufactured between 2020 and 2023. Singer Peebo Bryson has died just days after suffering a stroke. He was 75 years old. The two-time Grammy Award-winning singer was the voice behind the Oscar-winning Disney songs Beauty and the Beast with Celine Dion and A Whole New World from Aladdin.

0: This is Air News. Starting with NRL and Dragons 5/8, Daniel Atkinson is preparing for his first clash with his old team Cronulla. The local derby takes place on Sunday at Shark Park. Atkinson has revealed his former teammates and coach Craig Fitzgibbon reached out when he was struggling for form.
1: I know I haven't been playing my best. I do have close mates there, like, and yeah, they were checking on me. Fitz was checking on me. Like, at the end of the day, we're all human. We've got a life outside of footy.
0: The NRL has announced it will help raise funds for Jai Arrow's fight with MND by hosting the world's biggest birthday for the retired Rabbitohs forward on July the 12th. Fans are encouraged to take a donation to South's clash with Newcastle. In AFL, Melbourne vice-captain Jack Viney could return in 6 weeks. He's been secretly managing a back injury. Viney missed the start of the year due to Achilles surgery. Collingwood has emerged as the surprise frontrunner to sign Brisbane's Lachie Neale, putting a major dent in expectations the dual Brownlow medalist would return home to WA to be closer to his children. Cricket Victoria will merge the Stars and Renegades before selling one of the Big Bash licences to private investors. Australian Independent Radio News.
2: 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Eligibility is around older homes and lower income households.
3: A very good afternoon to you on this wonderful Wednesday, the 3rd of June. I'm Colin with the weather. Sunny today with a maximum of 28, north and northwesterly winds at 15 to 20 kilometres per hour becoming light this evening. An overnight minimum of 12 tonight, followed by a sunny day with light winds and a maximum of 26 for Thursday. And now on 4CRM, it's time for 45 RPM.
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0: 45 RPM, proof that some things were better back then. Now, if you've just joined us, hello and welcome to 45 RPM. This is the show where we play the greatest tunes from the vinyl era. And Hannah, who listens to the show from the US, rang in a few minutes ago on 1-800-045-RPM with her request. Thanks for calling. What did you want to hear?
1: I want to hear I Want to Dance with Somebody by Whitney Houston.
0: And what's your connection with that?
1: This song means something to me because it was one of my favorite songs that the DJ played at my wedding back in 2020. We invited all of my grandparents, aunts and uncles, parents, everyone to come out on the dance floor and dance to this song. And so it always reminds me of my wedding. So I'd love to hear it. 45 up.

0: 45 RPM, we play the hits, not the fillers. This hour, one of the songs the Stones gave away. And they gave plenty away to people like Marianne Faithfull, Gene Pitney and Cliff Richard. But the artist that Cam's talking about in Lost 45s got several of them. But next in Aussie Legends, one of the biggest selling Aussie singles of all time. It was also a huge hit in the UK, Canada and around 10 other countries. Aussie Legends with the late Renee Geyer, sitting in my lounge room back then, next on 45 RPM.
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2: As a lead singer of the Easy Beat, Stevie Wright became the first international rock star that Australia produced, and probably the last until Michael Hutchence and Kylie Minogue arrived. Friday On My Mind went to number one in Australia, top 10 in the UK, France, Germany, Italy and the Netherlands, and a year later, top 20 in the USA and Canada. Wright later scored a number one hit in Australia with his 11-minute solo hit called Evie. He was one of the most dynamic performers of his day. He opened the door to international success and influenced the many acts that followed. Stevie credited Ray Charles as the one who inspired him most.
3: I really idolised Ray Charles. He just seemed to have it all together, really. And we looked back to what was happening to the roots of rock and roll and the roots of music and found that Ray Charles knew what was going on and took our thing from him, not actually copied him, but took what he found out perhaps in attitude and transcribed that into our own interpretations of things and songs and feelings.
2: Apart from Ray Charles, who else influenced those early songs?
3: Buddy Holly and a host of others, Little Richard in a way for fast rock and roll songs. And I was even sucked into sentimental love songs like Bobby V and things like that. But when I found Ray Charles, I fell in love with music. I stopped trying to become a pop star and then I started to become a musician.
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0: 45 RPM. Some memories like that are worth replaying. Still to come out, Timeless Earworm. It's a one-hit wonder about an unforgettable telephone number. And goodness knows how many years on, the song still gets stuck in our heads. But next, the songs that the Rolling Stones gave away to other musicians. Mick Jagger and Keith Richards used many of these songs to practice songwriting, and some of them became hits for Marianne Faithfull, the Flying Burrito Brothers, Cliff Richard, Gene Pitney. But one artist got to record many of them, including Yesterday's Papers, Paint It Black, Think, Satisfaction, and this week's Lost 45. It's coming up with Cam on 45 RPM.
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3: One of the fascinating things about the 1960s is how the biggest bands often had foils, artists who regularly covered their songs and sometimes even scored hits with them. Take the Beatles. Their catalogue was so strong that singers like Joe Cocker could take a tune like With a Little Help from My Friends and completely reinvent it. His soulful version became a classic in its own right, proving Lennon and McCartney's songs could live far beyond the Fab Four's recordings. The Rolling Stones had their own foil too, Chris Farlow. While Mick Jagger and Keith Richards were building their reputation as songwriters, they often gave material to Farlow. He had the voice and the grit to carry their songs into the charts. His 1966 version of Out of Time, produced by Jagger himself, went all the way to number one in the UK and number nine on the Australian Go Set chart. That was a Stones composition, but it was Farlow who turned it into a smash. For the songwriters, this was gold. It meant their work wasn't just tied to their own band, it could stand alone, succeed in other voices, and bring in publishing royalties. It was proof the Stones were more than performers, they were craftsmen. Let's spin one of those foils right now. This week's Lost 45 from Chris Farlow, Out of Time. I'm Cam for 45 RPM.

45 RPM, no guilty pleasures here, just good taste. Ice House, Electric Blue. I remember whenever that song used to come on the radio back in the day, one of my boys was always playing air guitar. And according to his kids, he still does. Thanks to Cam for his Lost 45s, Renee for Aussie Legends, Newman for the History of Pop, Ward for the Music Quiz, Hannah and Justin for your requests. 45 RPM emanates from the Pulse in Geelong and is heard nationally on stations throughout the Community Radio Network. We return next week with more of Australia's greatest 45s from the 60s, 70s and 80s. To take us out this week's earworm, it's an incredibly infectious one-hit wonder about a telephone number left on a payphone wall. This is Tommy Two Tone with, now say it with me, 867-5309 Jenny. I'm Wes J. On behalf of the team, thanks for sharing part of your day with us on 45 RPM. Hey!

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1: I'm Alan Baskin. The federal opposition says the Australian economy is really in recession and growth is only being propped up by high migration. Latest figures show the economy expanded 2.5% over the year to March, which was below market expectations. The federal government argues we are performing well when given the challenging global environment. But Shadow Treasurer Tim Wilson says that's a fantasy.
2: The response from the Treasurer has been to give himself a participation award and congratulate and backslap himself for these disappointing numbers. When the economy is slowing, before Iran and before the budget, Australians are going backwards.
1: The Prime Minister has told Parliament the opposition's ignoring the fact the Middle East situation has played a role in slowing growth in Australia.
3: There was this event on February 28th. There was this little event that had... They say is an excuse.
1: The new owners of an infamous Queensland property where three people died say they were unaware of its tragic history when they first inspected it. Mark Dransfield with that story.
4: The Weambilla property was the site of a deadly 2022 ambush, resulting in the deaths of two police officers and a local neighbour. The new owners claimed they initially knew nothing of the horrific past and two ambush, resulting in the deaths of two police officers and a local neighbour. The new owners claimed they initially knew nothing of the horrific past

0: have been seen carrying boxes from the property. The couple, both in their 70s, have been interviewed by police and have since been released. Gatto has denied any allegations against him. A new report shows a growing number of emergency doctors are planning to leave the profession within the next 10 years. Respondents to a College of Emergency Medicine survey say unstable working conditions are forcing them to reconsider their career choice. College President Dr. Peter Alleli says many practitioners are struggling.
1: The first, second and third reasons are because of overcrowding in the healthcare system and the work environment that results in. People are just finding work really difficult, really draining.
0: A man who sent a card to a Norwegian princess living at Sydney University asking for friendship has been arrested after an altercation outside court. The man clashed with a photographer while appearing at Newtown Court over an apprehended personal violence order issued for contacting the royal. He was escorted away by police but has not been charged with any further offences. To the Australian share market, the All Ords has closed up 51 points at 9.017, one Australian dollar buying 71.6 US cents. This is AIR News. Cricket Victoria boss Nick Cummins isn't apologising for killing off the Stars and Renegades. He says merging the sides is pure survival to stop local cricket from taking a massive financial hit.
2: Cricket Australia have some financial challenges, which are, you know, sort of long-term impacts off the back of COVID and the financial model. And we believe that we need to go down the privatisation path to help assist Cricket Australia with that, but also in the long term ensure that we're competitive.
0: In AFL, Eagles defender Ruben Ginby says it's an exciting time to be at the club after their fourth win of the season at the weekend. Ginby signed a three-year contract extension, keeping him in blue and gold until the end of 2030. He says the on-field performances are starting to come after a difficult few seasons.
3: Yeah, I think the promising signs we've shown, the great group of lads here, it's just the mix of leaders we got now, like both Liams are going awesome down back, and I think Stassi's playing his first game of footy for us, hopefully this week, see how he goes. So, you know, he can get better from here.
0: In NRL, Broncos fullback Rhys Walsh has denied claims injury has dented his confidence. The 23-year-old suffered a facial fracture earlier in the year, with critics saying he's struggled to regain his form since returning. Walsh says he's consistently trying to improve.
4: It's one of those injuries where it is what it is. You know, I just got to keep moving forward, keep, you know, playing my best footy. I just got to keep upholding those standards. You know, that put me in a good spot, and I'm trying to do that every day here at training and be my best version of myself.
0: Australian Independent Radio News.
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6: The weather for tomorrow, Thursday the 4th of June, sunny with light winds. We have a 10% chance of rain, a minimum of 12 degrees and a maximum of 26 degrees. And that's the weather for tomorrow in Mackay. You're tuned in to 4CRM, and you're here with me, Loz, for the next hour, bringing you the old school, new school and everything in between. Tonight, we've got songs from Shakin' Stevens, Gossip, Mallrat, Stevie Nicks, but we're going to kick it off with a new one from Ray, and this time, she ain't looking for her husband. She has joy on 4CRM.
7: Mr. Ray, are you somebody?

You're tuned in to 4CRM, and that was Dire Straits, of course, with Sultans of Swing. I hope you enjoyed that new one from Ray before that. Next up, I have Sean Paul, and followed by Sean Paul, I have Lumidi, who has used the same... I watched a documentary on Sean Paul. He is a reggae hip-hop star, and he puts this... It's called a riddim, R-I-D-D-U-M. Diwali rhythm, and he uses it in this song Get Busy, and since that a lot of people use it. One of the songs is Lumidi, Never Leave You. They're both good tunes, so I thought I'd put them both on for you and you can, you know, compare. Alright, we're going to kick it off with Sean Paul and then followed by Lumidi on 4CRM. Enjoy. Shame.

Faces there on 4CRM. Stay with me. Before that, I hope you enjoyed that D-Wally double whammy. And I've got another double whammy coming your way. Well, kinda. This one of the songs is very similar to the other song. Gossip Heavy Cross, I'm going to play first, which is going to be followed by, I would say, also inspired by Stevie Nicks' Edge of 17. I don't know, you tell me. I think they're very similar and they're two great songs, so why not play them back to back on 4CRM?

0: I hope you enjoyed that double whammy on 4CRM. Next up, I've got Santa Monica by Everclear, covered by Stephen Wilson Jr. You're welcome.
1: I am still living with your ghost, lonely and dreaming of the West Coast. I don't want to be your downtime. I don't want to be your

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We can live beside the ocean and leave the fire behind, somehow past the breakers and watch the world die. We can live beside the ocean and leave the fire behind, somehow past the breakers and watch the world die.

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Somehow past the breakers and watch the world die. 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Somehow past the breakers and watch the world die. 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Somehow past the breakers and watch the world die. 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Yeah, watch the world die. Yeah, watch the world die.

tuned in to 4CRM. Mallrat there with Pavement. Before that, Shakin' Stevens, Green Door. Hello, what a song. That's me for this week, folks. Thanks so much for tuning in. I'll be back next Wednesday from 6 p.m. bringing you the old school, new school and everything in between. Seeing us out tonight. You know I love a dance. I hope you do. We've got some Beatles, you know. Some Bicep and Loud Luxury. I hope you enjoy. You've been lovely. Over and out.

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Saturday evening starts around 6. He's got heaps of great tunes to choose from. 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Proudly sponsored by Bullet Bikes. If you're into motorbikes, get into Bullet Bikes Mackay.

And here in Mackay, how good was it? We saw the Women in Blues on Friday night at the Seabreeze Hotel, an amazing show. And that was followed up with Legends on the Lawn at Harrop Park on Saturday night. And every artist performing there did an amazing job, that is for sure. We'll talk a little bit more about that later. But Friday night, the Women in Blues blew people away. And you've got to make sure that you get along to the next one. There'll be another one next year, plus a blues festival coming up in August, plus the regular blues jams. We'll tell you all about it here on Brent's Got the Blues on 4CRM. But I want to play a couple of the ladies who were here for the Women in Blues. And we're going to kick it off with Andrea Marr. And this is her band or her project, the McNamara Project, their latest single called Invisible.

Yeah, she was really impressive at Women in Blues last Friday night. Andrea Marr there with the McNamara Project, Invisible. Another one who was really impressive was Alicia Louise, and got a song from her right now. This is from her new album, which is just about to be released. The song I'm going to play is called Love's Fool.

Love's Fool right there from Alicia Louise, and she was outstanding at the Women in Blues concert last Friday night, as was Issuella. Now, I'm going to play a song where she's the lead singer from this band, which was a great blues band from a few years back, Blue Eyes Cry. Issuella on vocals for Sure Is Fine.

just reliving some of the great moments from the Women in Blues last Friday night at the Seabreeze Hotel. The next opportunity you've got to join us is the 24th of June. That's our Wednesday night, the last Wednesday of the month, and that is our regular blues jam. Our very special guest would have been right at home in the Women in Blues show last week, but she wasn't there, but she's coming up on the 24th of June at the next blues jam for the Mackay Blues Club, Anna Shonti, and I'm really looking forward to seeing her.

is Anna Shonti with the song Faker. And that's from an album a couple of years ago now called Sparrow and the Fox. Anna Shonti, our special guest at the next Blues Jam, 24th of June, Seabreeze Hotel. That's a free one. Make sure you come along and check it out. All right, time for our feature artist tonight. Tonight we're going to play a double play from an Australian blues band who have been around for a while, just released some new music just in the last week or so. Marshall and the Fro, haven't heard from them for a little while, but the album they've just released is called Hillbilly Disco, and it's got quite a lot of different styles on it. Got some blues, it's got a bit of country, it's got a bit of hillbilly. It's got it all going on. It's called Hillbilly Disco. This is Marshall and the Fro and the White Witch Blues.

A double play there from our feature artist. That's Marshall and the Fro, their new album called Hillbilly Disco. We heard Magpie Blues and White Witch Blues. Hope you enjoyed having listened to a couple of Marshall and the Fro songs. We've got another couple coming up next hour as our double play for our feature artist. The other big event that was on last weekend, of course, was Legends on the Lawn. And what an amazing lineup of artists it was, and what amazing performances that every single one of them gave. My favourites, the standouts for me, John Stevens, number one, absolutely. He was fantastic. And the Birds of Tokyo were a little bit of a surprise packet for me. Really, really enjoyed what they did. And of course, Jimmy Barnes finished off the night. He had an absolutely red-hot band with him, and he did an incredible version of this song.

Barnes performing Flame Trees from an album released a few years ago, Flesh and Wood, but he did an outstanding version of that on Saturday night at Legends on the Lawn. Right, I'm going to keep that blues music coming your way. I've got a bit more new stuff for you. This is an Irish blues singer whose name is Grainne Duffy. I'm pretty sure that's how you pronounce it, but I won't bet on it. The album is called What I'm Supposed to Do, and I'm going to play the title track for you now.

That band called Sweet Talk, Real Good Cookin'. And before that, it was Andy Fairweather Lowe teaming up with Eric Clapton and a whole bunch of others on Gin House Blues. Well, coming up to 9 o'clock, we'll roll out some brand new sounds from Aussie blues artist Samantha Fish, an international artist, has just released a new album. It's a live recording of her most recent album called Paper Doll. This is Paper Doll Live.

And here we are into our second hour together this very evening. Thanks very much for your company. You're listening to Brent's Got the Blues here on 4CRM. And as you know, at this time every week, what we do is roll out some new sounds from some Aussie blues artists. And as we normally do, we've got some rippers for you again tonight. This guy here is Sam Buckley, and he's just released a brand spanking new album, the album called Blue Ocean. I'm going to play a song called Wah Wah Shuffle for you right now.

That is Wah Wah Shuffle from Sam Buckley. I'm going to play that song a lot just because I like saying Wah Wah Shuffle. It's a new sound that's out at the moment, a new album called Blue Ocean from Sam Buckley. We'll keep it coming too. Another new album out just this week. It arrived actually yesterday or the day before. The album is from Aaron West, and the album is called Curry Jack. The song is Right on Time.

listening to 4CRM with Brent Scott, the Blues, and we're keeping that new music coming your way. New Aussie music at that. This is an artist goes by the name of Rodo Sun, and this is Roll It On.

there from Rodo Sun, some new Aussie blues music that's around at the moment. The next one also some new music, and it's a new album that again has just been released in the last month or two. It's called Once Upon a Long Time Ago. That's the album name. It's performed by Shane Flew and Matt Ross. They're teaming up together. We're going to play this song called Strangers in Paradise. And if you like this music, make sure you tune in next week. They'll be our feature artist, and I'll be talking to Shane Flew as well. This is Strangers in Paradise.

Shane Flew and Matt Ross teaming up on the song Strangers in Paradise from an album they've just released called Once Upon a Long Time Ago. I'll be talking to Shane Flew next Wednesday evening here on Brent Scott the Blues, so make sure you tune in and have a listen to our chat. All right, it is now time for another song from an Aussie blues artist. It's actually a pair of amazing Aussie blues artists. I'm talking about Tex Perkins and Matt Walker. They have teamed up and have released an album, which is released a single at this stage, I think, a song called It Always Can Get Worse. Matt Taylor played with Broderick Smith's band, the Fat Rubber Band, with Tex Perkins. And he also did a couple of years with Cold Chisel as well. But he's done on and off work with Tex Perkins in Tex Perkins' band that did The Man in Black, the Johnny Cash show, and a whole bunch of other things as well. But this one, Tex Perkins and Matt Walker, It Always Can Get Worse.

0: hope you enjoyed having listened to some new sounds that are out and about. Quite a diverse lot we played there. Tex Perkins and Matt Walker, the last one. It always can get worse. Time again to roll out a double play from our feature artist, the feature artist being Marshall and the Fro, their new album called Hillbilly Disco, and quite some great sounds on the album as well. Certainly some blues, but a little bit of country, a little bit of hillbilly, a bit of everything, but some great songs on the album, and really enjoy Marshall and the Fro. Seen them live, and they do a great job as well. Haven't seen much from them in the last year or two, but this is their new album out. Have a listen, see what you reckon. We're going to kick it off with Peaceful Rider.
1: Ooh.

0: Marshall and the Fro, a double play there from our feature artist, their new album, Hillbilly Disco. We heard What's Been Holding Me Back, and before that, Peaceful Rider. Hope you enjoyed having listened to some new music from Marshall Fro. Going to keep the music coming, and it's going to stay new as well. This is Harold Davenport from the US. He goes by the name of Young Ral, and that's the title of the album that he's just released. This song called Tomorrow.
1: One.

0: Oh, sugar, I know you wanna. If I ever get back home, I won't be right here no more. No, won't be around.
1: That is Alvin Youngblood Heart from a really interesting album that has been released. The album is called True Blues and features a whole bunch of blues artists and some great stuff on that particular album, that is for sure. Alrighty, we're going to keep the music coming your way, and we're going to play a song from a band that go by the name of Heavy Medicine. It's an Aussie band. They've just released the album Love Is, Music Is, We Are. This song is called Burning For You.

Burning for You, that song from Heavy Medicine. You are listening to Brent's Got the Blues here on 4CRM, at least until 10 o'clock this evening. Anyway, I've got a couple of songs left for you tonight. Hey, don't forget that coming up on the 24th of June is our next Mackay Blues Club Blues Jam. It's going to be a fantastic night. Our special guest is Anna Shonti, and she is going to blow you away. So make sure you get along. That's a free event. And keep your eyes peeled for tickets for the August Blues Festival at the Seabreeze Hotel as well. Tickets on sale now. If you just Google that, Blues Festival Mackay, you will find that one. It's going to be a ripper lineup. It's going to be a great weekend of music, that is for sure. Speaking of great music, here's one from Brothers, the song called Love Me Right.

Love Me Right from Brothers on Brent's Got the Blues. Hey, it's just about time I wasn't here. Got a couple of songs to leave you with to take us up to 10 o'clock, and I'll catch you next week here on Brent's Got the Blues on 4CRM once again. Don't forget to join in, tune in, I should say, and have a listen to some information about Shane Flew and Matt Ross. Going to be chatting to Shane about their new album. This song now is from Taj Mahal and the Phantom Blues Band. It's a bit of rowdy blues, and that'll be followed by Joe Bonamassa from that B.B. King Summit 100 album featuring Larkin Poe. Thanks for your company tonight, and I'll catch you next week.

0: Hi, I'm Alex Chidiak from the Matildas for RAD. On the footy field, it's important we all know our game plan. Play as a team and look out for each other. It's the same when a bunch of mates go out drinking. Have a plan of how to get home. And if a mate's been drinking, stop them from getting behind the wheel. Sharing a cab, catching a bus, or having someone be the designated driver is your best plan for not losing your licence. Or possibly worse. It's all about being smart. So, who's your designated driver?
1: 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Recording artists, actors and athletes against dumb driving.
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1: What does it mean to be a designated driver? 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

Feel the rhythm, catch the soul. It's the Mackay Blues Club Blues Jam at the Seabreeze Hotel on the last Wednesday of the month, kicking off at 6 with a special guest artist lighting up the stage, followed by a smoking blues jam open to all. 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Seabreeze Hotel Mackay. Good times, great tunes. 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

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You'll hear great blues music from Australian and overseas artists, news about new albums, festivals and gigs. 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
1: Good morning, I'm Lee Harrison. Higher interest rates and the fallout from the Iran war are weighing on Australia's economic growth. Michael Packey reports.
2: The economy grew an anemic 0.3% in the first quarter of the year, and when stretched over 12 months, it expanded 2.5%, which is down on analyst expectations. The result dominated a rowdy question time. Opposition leader Angus Taylor believes the country is really in recession and claims any growth is being propped up by a high overseas intake.
3: Why is out-of-control migration your only strategy to achieve economic growth?
2: Prime Minister Anthony Albanese argues that's not the case, maintaining Australia is doing well given the level of instability.
4: What they do is come in here, pretend that we're immune from a global impact of a global war.
2: The weaker growth numbers and moderating inflation could encourage the Reserve Bank to keep interest rates on hold. Michael Packey reporting.
1: Australia is facing another tariff from the US for allegedly failing to take action to prevent slavery. The 12.5% levy on exports could also be applied to 54 other nations, including New Zealand, China and the UK, and follows an investigation by the US Trade Representative. Two men have been found guilty of killing a 68-year-old man in WA's southwest. Chelsea Bowden reports.
5: Raymond Smith was murdered inside his Greenbushes home in December 2023 before his body was dumped at a nearby property where it wouldn't be discovered for a month. 33-year-old James Terrace Hunt and 43-year-old Paul Douglas May have been on trial in WA Supreme Court, accused of killing the victim after breaking into his home while high on meth. A jury has found Hunt guilty of murder and Douglas guilty of the lesser charge of manslaughter. They'll be sentenced later this month. Chelsea Bowden, Perth.
1: A 1,400-page report revealing major flaws in Queensland's child protection system has been tabled in Parliament. An inquiry was announced by the state government last year to address issues across the child safety sector. The report shows vulnerable children who go into residential care are experiencing further abuse, and that Queensland has almost as many children in residential care as every other state and territory combined. 52 recommendations have been made. For the first time, a fully electric vehicle has become Australia's best-selling car. More than 5,600 Tesla Model Ys were sold last month, knocking the Ford Ranger off the top spot. Electric Vehicle Council Head of Policy, Aman Gore, says there's two main reasons for the success of battery power.
6: I think there's been a couple of things happening in Australia over the last couple of years. One, we've got more options for EVs that are more affordable. But two, you're right, people are really sick and tired of having to pay $2, $2.50 and maybe even more for diesel.
1: And a man who sent a card to a Norwegian princess living at a Sydney university asking for friendship has now been charged with assaulting a photographer outside court. David Cook was defending his actions to the media after being issued an apprehended personal violence order for contacting the royal when the altercation occurred. This is Air News. In a touching tribute to Neil Danaher, the Pies will have a special guest for the Big Freeze on Monday at the MCG. They're inviting former NRL player Jai Arrow, who was recently diagnosed with MND, to toss the coin. Magpie Isaac Quainer spoke of Neil's pre-game address.
7: It's something really special. Definitely a claim where we get to play in a lot of big games, but this is probably right at the top of the cake.
1: To rugby league now, and Brookvale Oval will be renamed Foz Pines Park tonight to celebrate the permanent appointment of Kieran Foran as Manly coach. Local brewery and regular ground sponsor Four Pines has agreed to give up its naming rights for the clash against South Sydney. Foran admits he never thought in his wildest dreams he'd become a head coach just 8 months after retiring.
8: I wanted to be the very best player I could possibly be when I played, and it'll be no different now that I'm a coach. I want to be the best coach I can possibly be.
1: And the Queensland Reds have jetted off to New Zealand ahead of Saturday's Super Rugby qualifying final. After going down to the Chiefs 31-21 last month, skipper Fraser McRae tips an even tougher battle for his team this weekend. Australian Independent Radio News.
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10: Good morning, welcome to Thursday's Big Brekkie, 4th of June. Have a quick look at the weather and then we'll get into this morning's music. For coastal waters today, between Bowen and St. Lawrence, they forecast west to northwesterly winds between 10 and 15 knots, with seas below 1 metre and a swell below half a metre. And for Mackay today, another fine sunny day with light winds and a maximum of 26 degrees. We'll get into the music now with John Fogarty, Hot Rod Heart.

Missing Persons back from 1982 at the song Words. And before that was Putting on the Ritz, recorded by Taco. Classic song from Cat Stevens is up next from the 1970 T for the Tiller Man album. The song is Father and Son.

It's not time to make a change. Just relax, take it easy. You're still young, that's your fault. There's so much you have to know.

That song really needed no introduction at all. Van Morrison with Brown Eyed Girl. And before that, Carole King. She was just heading back to California. I've lost track of how many albums Bryan Adams released over the years. Up next is Heat of the Night off the 1987 Into the Fire album.

Madonna with Beautiful Stranger. At the top was Jim Croce with Operator, That's Not the Way It Feels. The Cars is up next with My Best Friend's Girl, followed by the Cockroaches with She's the One. You're spending Thursday's Big Brekkie with me, Uncle Fester, right through until 9 o'clock this morning.

That was Jimmy Barnes. He's just wanting to make it last all night. April Sun in Cuba is up next, recorded by Dragon. And then John English will get us into the news with Minute to Midnight.

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1: Good morning, I'm Lee Harrison. A new poll shows Pauline Hanson's One Nation now has more female than male supporters. The Resolve Political Monitor also shows that over the last 12 months, the surge in support from young people, the wealthy and people in inner city areas. The weak economy has prompted calls for a three-day working week. More from Gabrielle Hodson.
2: The ACTU has rallied behind the idea of a three-day working week, or at least shorter working hours, with no loss of pay. Secretary Sally McManus has told News Corp unions fear AI could lead to high unemployment, while big tech gets bigger and working Aussies see none of the benefits. It comes as the Australian Bureau of Statistics says the economy grew by a weaker than expected 0.3% in the last quarter. Productivity was also worse than expected. Gabriel Hodson reporting.
1: Australian researchers are backing calls for a ban on AI chatbots for people under 16. Toby Walsh from the University of New South Wales says it comes as a lawsuit is launched against OpenAI over a Florida school shooting.
3: The chatbot provided advice about what time of day, how to get the most publicity, how to get the most casualties to this unfortunate person. You do wonder if they should put stronger safeguards in place, and if they're not going to have stronger safeguards, whether we should really be allowing young people especially to access such tools.
1: Tensions have flared in the Middle East, with the United States saying Iranian missile attacks on Bahrain and Kuwait were unsuccessful or thwarted. Iranian state media claims the US Fifth Fleet headquarters in Bahrain was attacked, but US Central Command says all of the attacks failed. As talks to more permanently end the fighting stall, US Secretary of State Marco Rubio has been questioned about claims the war has been won.
4: We defined victory as destroying their defense industrial base, significantly reducing the number of missile launchers that they possess, significantly reducing their stockpile of drones. And we achieved all of those, in addition to destroying what they had left of an Air Force and wiping out their entire conventional Navy. Those are all gone.
1: Researchers have confirmed craving salty processed foods when drinking alcohol is a biological response. A University of Sydney team found alcohol consumption increases levels of a hormone driving desires for protein. Dr. Amanda Gresh recommends seeking out lean, whole foods so those desires aren't hijacked by processed snacks.
5: Lean chicken or fish or some chickpeas is going to be a much better source of protein to help you regulate your body weight in the long term than grabbing a bag of chips or salami pizza.
1: And Harrison Ford is reportedly the top candidate to get an honorary Oscar this year. Variety says the 83-year-old has huge support to get a governor's gong. Ford was nominated for the 1985 Peter Weir film Witness, but has never actually won an Oscar. This is Air News. Day 11 of the French Open and the women's world number one has been knocked out at the quarter-final stage. Arina Sabalenka has lost to Russian Diana Schneider 3-6, 7-5, 6-love, making the 28-year-old feel numb.
6: By the way, you know, I just figured how I can overcome it. You know those rooms where you just go in and you smash everything? Probably I'll spend a whole day tomorrow over there destroying stuff. Maybe it will help, maybe not.
1: To rugby league, and Reece Walsh admits his below-average club form for the Broncos has cost him a place in the Queensland State of Origin team. The star fullback also backing teammate Payne Haas, who slammed the NRL Premier's form after a shock loss to the Dragons.
7: Those are the conversations you want to be having. Obviously, it's not ideal to be having them and having the losses, but I feel like if we weren't having them, we'd sort of be taking the piss. So we've got to respect it. We've got to honour it.
1: After a dismal run of just one win from their last 25 games, Essendon has opened talks with the AFL regarding list assistance. A formal submission is expected later this week. And the Perth Lynx have reappointed head coach Ryan Petrick on a multi-year contract. Petrick has led the Lynx to three WNBL Grand Final appearances in the past 5 years. Australian Independent Radio News.
8: 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Eligibility is around older homes and lower income households.
9: The coastal waters today between Bowen and St Lawrence, they forecast west to northwesterly winds between 10 and 15 knots with seas below 1 metre and a swell below half a metre. And for Mackay today, another fine sunny day with light winds and a maximum of 26 degrees. We will have a Queensland News update in another hour at 8 o'clock, but back to the music with Annie Lennox and Al Green. Put a little love in your heart from 1988.

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You're with Uncle Fester on the 4CRM Big Breakfast.

Song you don't hear very often from Robert Palmer, Happiness. And at the top was Roy Orbison with Heartbreak Radio. Bruce Springsteen recorded this next song, Fire, back in 1977, but was never released on an album until 2010.

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That was the unmistakable voice of Chris Rea with Fool If You Think It's Over. At the top of the fray with You Found Me. Good old Rocker from Midnight Oil is coming up next with Power and the Passion.

I'm Big John Cartwright from Normie Rowe's Original Playboys. 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

Haven't heard that song for ages. How Do I Make You, recorded by Linda Ronstadt. And the top was UB40 and Chrissie Hynde with Breakfast in Bed. Up next is John Farnham with So Long in Love.

Belinda Carlisle was Circle in the Sand. That's off the 1987 album she released, Heaven on Earth. Before that was Big Pig with Breakaway. It's sitting on 17 degrees at the moment, still expecting that maximum this afternoon of 27. Get a little bit closer to the 8 o'clock news now with Daddy Cool, Bomb Bomb.

There's morning melodies, there's the lunchtime tunes, afternoon delights, evening specialty shows. There really is something for everyone at 4CRM.

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1: This is ANU's Queensland. I'm Lee Harrison. Child safety experts hope the findings of an inquiry into Queensland's child protection system leads to real change. A 1,300-page report tabled in Parliament yesterday has revealed major flaws in the sector. Queensland has almost as many children in residential care as every other state and territory combined, and young girls are being subject to sexual abuse. Australian Catholic University Professor Daryl Higgins says more collaboration between agencies is needed for a wide range of issues.
2: The problems that parents experience, such as problems with drug and alcohol issues, gambling, mental health. However, I think it's concerning that the government doesn't specifically call out the particular agencies that might have to take responsibility there. And is it just going to be seen as being the responsibility of the Child Protection Department to address what are much wider structural community-wide problems?
1: A man in his 20s has been treated for minor injuries to his arm after being stabbed in a busy shopping centre in regional Queensland. Peter Jones reports.
3: Emergency services were called to the incident just outside Big W in Grand Central Shopping Centre in Toowoomba yesterday afternoon. Big W and other surrounding shops were placed under lockdown. Police took one person into custody. Paramedics treated a man at the scene for minor injuries to his arm. The ABC says he was taken to Toowoomba Base Hospital in a stable condition. The incident comes a month after another minor stabbing in the same shopping centre. On May 8, an 18-year-old man was charged over an alleged stabbing near the Woolworths supermarket in Grand Central. Peter Jones, Air News.
1: Two men will face court today following a dramatic police takedown in Ipswich. An allegedly stolen car was spotted driving dangerously in the region, with police bringing the vehicle to a halt by boxing it in. The pair attempted to flee, but were arrested and charged with multiple offences. There are calls to introduce a Dawn Economy Commissioner in Brisbane to make the most of the River City's booming early morning culture. Data from Ingenium Research has found the city has the most active morning trading culture in the country, with almost one in three food and drink venues opening at 6 a.m. To sport now, Reece Walsh has opened up on his disappointment at being snubbed from Queensland's squad for State of Origin 1. The Broncos superstar was overlooked by Billy Slater, despite being the incumbent test fullback. Walsh admits his form hasn't been good enough at NRL level.
4: To not be named and get that call was, disappointed. But, I know the standards it takes to play for Queensland, and, I'm a realist and I'm honest in myself, and I probably haven't been living up to those standards that it takes to wear that Queensland jersey.
1: And Socceroos veteran Matt Leckie is determined to defy the odds again when their FIFA World Cup campaign kicks off next weekend. Australia's been described as a layup game by pundits of host nation US, who expect an easy victory. This is Air News Queensland.
5: 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Call us on 0412 112 812 regarding the subsidised Queensland Government Housing Resilience Program funding for cyclone roller shutters. Eligibility is around older homes and lower income households.
6: And if you're lucky enough to head out on the waters today, because it would be a beautiful day out there. West northwesterly winds around 10 knots, seas below 1 metre with a swell below half a metre. And here in Mackay this morning, there was a little bit of early morning fog, but it's all gone now, and a fine sunny day with light winds changing northerly between 15 and 20 kilometres an hour later on this afternoon, and looking at a maximum of 27 degrees. We're still sitting just above 17 in Mackay City Centre at the moment. All right, let's get back into the music now. The Doobie Brothers, back from 1972 with Listen to the Music. 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

Carlos Santana there rocking it out with the song Well All Right. That was their version of it they released back in 1978. Buddy Holly recorded it way back in 1958. Completely different style of song. You wouldn't realise that unless you listen to the words. Before that was the Mamas and the Papas with Words of Love. Michelle Phillips is celebrating a birthday today. 82 years old, born in California in 1944. And she was once married to John Phillips as well. She was part of the Mamas and Papas, one of the singers. And I thought I'd look for some different songs that they played because we normally hear their usual songs, California Dreaming, Monday, Monday. They had a number one hit in the late 60s with Dream a Little Dream of Me. But I found one of these other songs that they released in 1966, their version of Dancing in the Street, the Mamas and the Papas. Happy birthday to you, Michelle Phillips.

0: Well, you don't mind. You did it Lebedev. Good. Cream, you know.
1: Yes, I know.
0: Manchester?
1: Oh, Emily.
0: Alexandria?
1: Hey, Virginia.
0: Frog Church?
1: Where's that?
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Ross Wilson recorded that song 50 years ago. 1976 it came out, Living in the Land of Oz. I think he'd be celebrating a birthday later on this year. Be about 79 years old and still touring. Good on him to see it. Before that we had Jenny Morris with She Has to Be Loved. Another one celebrating a birthday today is Casey Chambers. She was born in Mount Gambier, South Australia in 1976. Country singer, so I don't play her too much in my shows because I'm not a big fan of country stuff. Like some of her huge songs she had was Not Pretty Enough, Pony, The Captain. I found this one that she recorded with Paul Kelly called Hey, just H-E-Y, and it was off the Dragonfly album she released in 2017, and she has done so much stuff for country music. So happy birthday to you, Casey Chambers.

Coming up in just a moment, today's horoscope here on 4CRM. It's Thursday, the 4th of June, 2026. Aries. Walking a mile in a colleague's shoes will be very revealing. Taurus. Peace and harmony are not likely until a dispute over a family matter is resolved. Gemini. Give the gift of a smile to a stranger. You'll make their day. Cancer. Now's not the time to throw caution to the wind. Leo. You're certainly in demand at the moment. That's a nice feeling to be wanted. Virgo. An error of judgment on your part requires immediate attention. Libra. Your energy knows no bounds and people love to be around you. Scorpio. Read the fine print as that wonderful offer is sure to come with strings attached. Sagittarius. Take things one step at a time with a new relationship. Capricorn. A difficult problem could be resolved easily by taking an unusual approach. Aquarius. New business plans are worth pursuing, but tread carefully. Pisces. A promotion could be coming, but you need to believe in your ability. And that's today's horoscope. Join us again tomorrow morning at the same time for today's horoscope here on 4CRM, your community station.

Mrs. Hayes' little boy Colin singing up front with the band Men at Work from 1981 off the Business as Usual album. The song was called Be Good Johnny. Before that, we had a great classic with Slade, Because I Love You, 1971. I can remember going in and buying that vinyl. It was the very first vinyl record I ever purchased. My birthdays, Joey Gilmore. He was born in Florida on this day in 1944. Passed away at the age of 80 2 years ago in July. He was a bit more of a R&B, blues, guitarist, singer, songwriter. Played with bands like James Brown, Etta James, Bobby Bland. But he had released quite a few albums himself. The last one that he released was in 2016, Respect the Blues. A little bit of a bluesy tune, so I thought, why not? It's his birthday today. This is Living a Lie, the Joey Gilmore Band.

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The song Captain Straight Man, recorded by the band known as Thumpin' Pig and Puffin' Billy. Of course, Billy Thorpe on the vocals. And it's almost 20 years ago that he passed away. Before that, we had James Morrison with Need You Tonight. And unfortunately, it is my time up again. 3 hours just disappeared so fast. Tim is waiting out there sweating anxiously to get into this chair, I've got to say. So I better talk very quickly because I've got a few things to say. Up next, I've got Jerry Rafferty with Baker Street. And the guy that did the sax solo on that is Raphael Ravenscroft. He was born in England on this day in 1954, passed away of a suspected heart attack at the age of 60 in 2014. And he'd recorded with bands like Kim Carnes, Marvin Gaye, just single Marvin Gaye, America, Mike Oldfield, Chris Rea, so many bands. But he only got paid £27 to play the solo on Baker Street, and it is still classed as one of the best all-known sax solos to this day. And that check that he got paid £27 for bounced, so he never got anything for it. And Jerry was collecting about £80,000 a year in royalties for that song. Now I think I'll have enough time to slip in the Angels maybe before the news. So until I'm on air next time, it's Uru from me, and don't go anywhere, of course, because like I said, Tim will be in with Thursday stuff. Uru.

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1: Good morning, I'm Lee Harrison. Key crossbenchers are understood to be demanding changes to the ministerial powers granted to the Treasurer in the government's new tax laws. Jim Chalmers maintains the powers are not unusual and his decision can be overturned by the Parliament. The Greens and Coalition have also reportedly resumed talks about forcing a longer inquiry into Labor's tax reforms. Meanwhile, the federal government says it will fight a potential new tariff being floated by the United States. Washington is considering imposing a 12.5% levy on Australia and several other countries over allegations they failed to crack down on goods made with forced labour. Medicinal cannabis users in New South Wales could soon be able to drive with trace amounts of the drug in their system. With more on that story, Chris McCarthy.
2: The new scheme would mean the state's estimated 300,000 medicinal cannabis users would avoid an immediate licence suspension if they fail a roadside drug test. Instead, they'll be banned for 24 hours while a lab test determines their level of impairment. To be eligible, drivers will need to register with Transport New South Wales with evidence of their prescription and complete an online safety course. Roads Minister Jenny Aitchison says it'll prevent many drivers from needlessly going to court.
3: When it is just being detected as use, not impairing their performance on the road.
2: The program will be reviewed after 12 months. Chris McCarthy, Sydney.
1: Child safety experts hope the findings of an inquiry into Queensland's child protection system leads to real change. A 1,300-page report tabled in Parliament yesterday has revealed major flaws in the sector. Queensland has almost as many children in residential care as every other state and territory combined, and young girls are being subjected to sexual abuse. Australian Catholic University Professor Daryl Higgins says more collaboration between agencies is needed for a wide range of issues.
4: The problems that parents experience, such as problems with drug and alcohol issues, gambling, mental health. However, I think it's concerning that the government doesn't specifically call out the particular agencies that might have to take responsibility there. And is it just going to be seen as being the responsibility of the Child Protection Department to address what are much wider structural community-wide problems?
1: A new game's been developed to help teach Australian school children about severe allergies. National Allergy Council's Maria Said says it'll assist children to identify allergens and what an anaphylactic reaction can look like.
5: To help people without food allergy help their friends with food allergy, you know, to help them interact with them in a safer way.
1: In other news, tensions have flared in the Middle East with both the US and Iran carrying out strikes. Tehran claims it struck the US 5th Fleet headquarters in Bahrain. Washington says it's responded to the attack with self-defense strikes on an island in the Strait of Hormuz. And new figures show 80% of all cigarettes, vapes and nicotine products consumed by Australians are illegal. Bureau of Statistics data details a 40% surge in nicotine use since 2017. This is Air News. In a touching tribute to Neil Danaher, the Pies will have a special guest for the Big Freeze on Monday at the MCG. They're inviting former NRL player Jai Arrow, who was recently diagnosed with MND, to toss the coin. Magpie Isaac Quainer spoke of Neil's pre-game address.
6: It's something really special. Definitely a Collingwood, we get to play in a lot of big games, but this is probably right at the top of the cake.
1: To rugby league now, and Brookvale Oval will be renamed Foz Pines Park tonight to celebrate the permanent appointment of Kieran Foran as Manly coach. Local brewery and regular ground sponsor Four Pines has agreed to give up its naming rights for the clash against South Sydney. Foran admits he never thought in his wildest dreams he'd become a head coach just 8 months after retiring.
7: I wanted to be the very best player I could possibly be when I played, and it'll be no different now that I'm a coach. I want to be the best coach I can possibly be.
1: And the Queensland Reds have jetted off to New Zealand ahead of Saturday's Super Rugby qualifying final. After going down to the Chiefs 31-21 last month, skipper Fraser McRae tips an even tougher battle for his team this weekend. Australian Independent Radio News.
8: This weather update is brought to you by Roller Shutters and Blinds Mackay. Call us on 0412 112 812 regarding the subsidised Queensland Government Housing Resilience Program funding for cyclone roller shutters. Eligibility is around older homes and lower income households.
9: Currently the temperature is 20.5 degrees, heading for a high of 27. We had the fog this morning, sunny afternoon, light winds becoming northerly 15 to 20 kilometres in the late afternoon, then becoming light in the evening. The fire danger is moderate. Thank you very much to Uncle Fester for another brilliant 4CRM Big Brekkie. This first hour for me is going to be all women. We'll start with Cher. The beat goes on. Hang on. I've got to push the button.

0: I should have it right this time. After Sher with The Beat Goes On, we heard Hey Little Rich Girl from Amy Winehouse, and then Lady Marmalade from the Moulin Rouge soundtrack, and then Roberta Flack pushed her way in there with Killing Me Softly with his song. We're going to listen to Tracy Chapman next, but before that, a message from one of our valued sponsors, TNT Flooring. Drop in there. Tell them you heard about it on 4CRM. You'll be able to walk all over them for a deal.
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So I live in a duplex. This morning, 3 o'clock in the morning, the bloke next door is bashing on the wall between us. Lucky I was still up and playing music. He said, "Can we have a little bit of respect, please?" I said, "You sure can. Aretha Franklin is one of my favourites."

Aretha Franklin with Respect. Prior to that, Joan Armour Trading, Drop the Pilot, and Tracy Chapman talking about a revolution. This is the Pretenders. Brass in pocket.

0: Here's former Brisbane Lions great, Justin Lepich, for RAD.
1: There are many things in life we can't control. One thing we can control is the decision not to drink and drive. So if you're going to hang out with your mates and have a few drinks while watching the footy this weekend, have your own pre-game plan. Arrange a designated driver who won't drink, pool your money to share a taxi or grab public transport. By planning ahead, you'll make a safer weekend for all of us.
0: RAD, recording artists, actors and athletes against dumb driving.
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That was Nina with 9 and 9 Luftballoons. Previous to that, The Waifs, Bridal Train. And the first song, of course, was from The Pretenders, Brass in Pocket. This is the Dixie Chicks, Travelin' Soldier.

After the Dixie Chicks with Travelin' Soldier, we heard from Kate Miller-Heidke. Share your passenger. Share your air. Same moon on the same tree. What have I done here, folks? I lie in the same bed where I held you. To take us up to the 10 o'clock news, we've got Joni Mitchell, Night Ride Home, followed by Cyndi Lauper. Girls Just Want to Have Fun, to finish off our 1 hour of women.

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1: This is AIR News Queensland. I'm Lee Harrison. Child safety experts hope the findings of an inquiry into Queensland's child protection system leads to real change. A 1,300-page report tabled in Parliament yesterday has revealed major flaws in the sector. Queensland has almost as many children in residential care as every other state and territory combined, and young girls are being subject to sexual abuse. Australian Catholic University Professor Daryl Higgins says more collaboration between agencies is needed for a wide range of issues.
2: The problems that parents experience, such as problems with drug and alcohol issues, gambling, mental health. However, I think it's concerning that the government doesn't specifically call out the particular agencies that might have to take responsibility there. And is it just going to be seen as being the responsibility of the Child Protection Department to address what are much wider structural community-wide problems?
1: A man in his 20s has been treated for minor injuries to his arm after being stabbed in a busy shopping centre in regional Queensland. Peter Jones reports.
3: Emergency services were called to the incident just outside Big W in Grand Central Shopping Centre in Toowoomba yesterday afternoon. Big W and other surrounding shops were placed under lockdown. Police took one person into custody. Paramedics treated a man at the scene for minor injuries to his arm. The ABC says he was taken to Toowoomba Base Hospital in a stable condition. The incident comes a month after another minor stabbing in the same shopping centre. On May 8, an 18-year-old man was charged over an alleged stabbing near the Woolworths supermarket in Grand Central. Peter Jones, AIR News.
1: Two men will face court today following a dramatic police takedown in Ipswich. An allegedly stolen car was spotted driving dangerously in the region, with police bringing the vehicle to a halt by boxing it in. The pair attempted to flee, but were arrested and charged with multiple offences. There are calls to introduce a Dawn Economy Commissioner in Brisbane to make the most of the River City's booming early morning culture. Data from Ingenium Research has found the city has the most active morning trading culture in the country, with almost one in three food and drink venues opening at 6 a.m. To sport now, Reece Walsh has opened up on his disappointment at being snubbed from Queensland's squad for State of Origin 1. The Broncos superstar was overlooked by Billy Slater, despite being the incumbent test fullback. Walsh admits his form hasn't been good enough at NRL level.
4: To not be named and get that call was, disappointed. But, I know the standards it takes to play for Queensland, and, I'm a realist and I'm honest in myself, and I probably haven't been living up to those standards that it takes to wear that Queensland jersey.
1: And Socceroos veteran Matt Leckie is determined to defy the odds again when their FIFA World Cup campaign kicks off next weekend. Australia's been described as a layup game by pundits of host nation US, who expect an easy victory. This is AIR News Queensland.
5: 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Call us on 0412 112 812 regarding the subsidised Queensland Government Housing Resilience Program funding for cyclone roller shutters. Eligibility is around older homes and lower income households.
6: The temperature at the moment is a tad under 24 degrees, heading for a high of 27. There was a fog. We're having a sunny afternoon. Light winds becoming northerly, 15 to 20 kilometres an hour in the late afternoon, then becoming light in the evening. The chance of any rain, 10%. To start this hour off, we've got Keb Moe, and both him and me are in a dangerous mood.
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5: eligibility is around older homes and lower income households.